0: smoothing off the rough edges of your summer night. A heat wave, a heat dome hitting many parts of the country this week. They're saying it's going to be in the 90s, up above 100 in some areas. I hope you have plenty of water. I hope you have an air conditioner or a fan on hand. And I hope you stick around all night long. I will help cool you down on these dog days of summer nights. 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
6: 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You yearn for Elizabeth and Mr. Darcy to profess their undying love for one another. 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Performance is so good, you'll give love a second chance. Audible. Stories that speak to you.
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0: keeping you company on a Monday night as we head into the month of August. I had a relaxing weekend. I know a lot of people didn't on the West Coast because of wildfires. But my kids and I, four of the kids that I am raising, along with a friend, Jen, we headed for the hills. We went to the mountains. We went and hiked and saw a spectacular waterfall. I wanted to hike all the way down to the bottom, but you had to rappel down using ropes. And the 30-year-old that lives within me really wanted to do that. But the 66-year-old that was there with four minor children said, let's not do that and break a leg. Let's just not do that. So we stood at the overview and looked at the falls while other people rappelled down to get to the base of the falls. Then we went to a beautiful campsite and went camping. So much fun. I took the kids' bikes. I put them on the back of my little motorhome. I have a little rack on the back, and I took the kids' bikes. And within like 7 minutes, maybe eight, they had already made friends with other kids in the campground, and they were riding bikes and playing in the river and having such a wonderful, wonderful time. Now we are back at home enjoying the last few weeks of summer and sending love songs out to you tonight. You're listening to the Lila.
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0: earlier I was talking about camping. What is your favorite summertime activity? What do you love to do in the summer? Do you love to go fishing or kayaking, hiking, or paddleboarding? There is a young family that lives on my ranch now, a young woman who shares my name. She is also named Delilah. And then I have a daughter that lives here still. She's 17. She's not yet 18. Hasn't spread her wings for college yet. She's a senior this year. And the two younger Delilahs and our friend Jen have fallen in love with paddleboarding. It's their summer jam. They are out on paddleboards almost every day that the weather is nice. I have not yet mastered standing up on a paddleboard. But Jen got ones that have seats on them, so you don't have to stand up. So I'm going to have to try that. But I just love being in the water, on the water, by the water. I love summertime. I love being in my creek. I have a creek on my property, and it goes way down, way, way down. You can walk across it easily in the summer. In the winter, it's kind of a raging little river. But in the winter, it's high. In the summer, it's quite low. And quite delightful to just go put a chair and sit in the creek and let the cold water cool you down. Gonna need that the next few days. Wherever you are tonight, whether you're next to a beach or a riverbank or out on a paddleboard, thank you for letting me celebrate summer with you. You're listening to Delilah.
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0: Tonight's Delilah's Dilemma is from someone who is seriously considering flying the coop. Sarah says, "Hello, Delilah. I have a bit of a dilemma. My boyfriend of 4 years is now living out of state. I really want to join him, but my mother is against it. She says she doesn't think I can support myself there. She makes it sound like there aren't any jobs in this other state. It's our relationship, I tell her, not hers. I don't think she should be putting herself between us. I'd appreciate it if you could give me a word of advice or encouragement. Seriously, from Sarah." Sarah, I will have my very serious response to you coming up next. You're listening to Delilah.
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5: You stepped out for your morning jog, except it's not your usual morning jog. 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You lost track of how far you've run, somewhere just past the city limits. You can't stop. You have to find out what happens next. Then it's over. The universe seems bigger. You feel different. You feel like you have no idea where you are. Audible. Stories that speak to you.
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6: That's exactly why I tell my people to go to my attorney, Wayne Hardy, a.k.a. Big Time Wayne, who's been helping families across Eastern North Carolina for over 43 years. He's always there when people need him the most.
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0: It is officially time to turn off your brain, to hop off that Ferris wheel, if you will, to hop off that roller coaster ride, if you will, and to put your troubled thoughts aside. 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I know that Mondays are typically busy, busy, busy, and you're getting back into the swing of things. But right now, why don't you try just setting all your thoughts aside and focusing on the ones you love, on being grateful, on developing an attitude of gratitude so that you can have a restful night. 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

It's getting late, and I know you're tired. Thank you for being here with us tonight. If you're getting ready to call it a night and slip between those cool sheets, have sweet dreams. And I will be back with you tomorrow night with more of your favorite love songs, requests, and dedications. 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

0: you love your favorite tracks from the 80s, 90s, and early 2000s, we've got them for you. 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
2: We read and see every single comment and email that rolls in to all the places. So if you want to be a part of this conversation, it's easy to do. So let's dig into some emails, guys.
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2: Hi, Cindy.
3: And this is about your boyfriend dog, Champ, and what he eats. Cindy says, Champ will love fresh pet dog food, and it's reasonably priced compared to others.
2: Oh, yeah.
3: I haven't met one yet that didn't gobble it up.
4: It's true.
2: That's what we switched him to.
3: Oh, okay.
2: Yeah.
3: She says it's so much healthier for them, and it will put a pep in his step, too. Let him revel in the time he has. God love him. The best is yet to come for Champ.
2: Oh, thank you for saying that, Cindy. It's true. Since we started feeding him the fresh dog food in the mornings and then at night for the rest of his life, he's getting a little peanut butter treat from me. Mm. Pep in his step is putting it lightly.
4: Yeah. In the mornings now, he's actually, I say barking, he talks to us, and he's doing that again. He wasn't doing that with the dry dog food. Now he's talking again.
2: I mean,
4: until you get that, you know, stuff on the ground.
2: We gave him a reason to rally here.
4: Yeah.
2: And when we got home from our weekend away, he was doing zoomies.
4: Yeah.
3: Oh,
2: and he
3: could
2: not love on me more. It was incredible.
4: We were rotating through them. The chicken, I think, is the least expensive of them. So we're sticking to the chicken.
2: Oh, wait, he deserves steak.
4: Not at $10 more a tube, he doesn't. I love him too, Jody.
2: There's only one Champ, Murphy.
4: And then Jody had bought one that has raw salmon. I can't deal with the smell of that one. So we're sticking to chicken right now. Yeah.
2: But Champ. Yeah. Mm-hmm. In case he's listening. Thank you for that, Cindy.
4: This one's for you, Jody, from Gary.
2: Hi, Gary.
4: So Gary says that he has, it just says, The Women, novel by Kristen Hanna. I'm not an avid reader. I would rather wait for a movie. I hear you, Gary. That's the way I am, too.
2: The Women,
4: This one intrigued me. Being a Vietnam veteran, I could visualize the things she was talking about. Great book.
2: Yeah,
4: I've not heard of it.
2: Gary, I've had a few friends recommend that book to me, and she's an author I know well. She wrote The Nightingale, which I loved, and she wrote Winter Garden and a ton of other books. She writes a lot. I just haven't gone there yet because I know she's a serious writer and it's a serious story about a girl who goes over and is like a nurse in Vietnam.
4: Okay.
2: And not just by herself, but from what I understand, all the women and what they did over there, you know, for the troops. So I will get to it. It's just I'm still busy with another, but I love the recommendation.
4: Yeah.
2: And I've had other friends recommend that book.
4: Thank you, Gary. And thank you for your service, too, Gary. Coming up, Jody has three things to know today at 6:50, and next, Sam is the food dude.
3: Yeah, I'll let you know which kid's favorite treat is adding more protein.
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masterpiece. Oh my, my, oh my, my love. 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
1: If it's new and you can eat it, Sam's found it. He's the food dude.
2: Got some new protein-packed foods for you.
0: Okay.
2: Chef Boyardee is adding the protein.
3: Okay. Should be protein inside of some of that anyway.
0: Meat, right? Ravioli got some protein in it.
3: Not trying to be the protein police.
2: They're adding more. How about that? Five different options. They'll each have a minimum of 25 grams of protein. Protein, and they'll be labeled too. Protein chili mac, beef ravioli, beefaroni, spaghetti and meatballs, and chicken with rice and vegetables.
3: Do you think added protein in everything is here to stay, or is this a protein fad?
0: I mean, part of it, I'm sure, is marketing, but the other part is the more people that are doing GLP-1s and all that kind of stuff that need the extra protein, it helps.
3: Because otherwise, you're losing fat and muscle,
0: right.
3: So you need more protein.
0: Yeah, just a thought.
2: The folks at Purdue, the chicken people, they are adding protein to some of their snacks, to their nuggets, strips, and bites. And they're calling them...
3: You're adding protein to meat?
2: They're calling them powered.
3: Got it.
2: Here's how they're doing it, though. They're not just putting, like, protein powder. They're taking the chicken itself. It's actually going to be in the breading. I guess they ground it up real fine.
3: Sure.
2: And mix it up with other stuff. So there's chicken.
3: Chicken-coated chicken.
2: Coated chicken.
3: Got it.
0: Okay.
2: Interesting.
0: Yeah.
3: Thanks,
2: Chips
3: Peter.
2: Ahoy has a new mystery flavor out. Ooh.
3: Have they done that before?
2: I don't think so.
3: Okay.
0: Can you tell by looking at the photo or not?
2: I would think it's the white. It's either white chocolate or...
3: Key lime.
0: It looks vanilla. Vanilla beans are on there, so there's got to be something to it, right?
2: Oh, wow.
3: Oh, Murphy's the investigator. He's the food investigator.
2: Well, then you need to hop on the website because $25,000 is up for grabs.
3: If you can, tasting it, meaning just looking at it.
2: No, you have to eat it. It's gonna come. You can get it online right now. It'll be in stores next Monday.
3: Got it.
2: But once you get it, taste it. $25,000 up for grabs.
0: Okay.
2: Cracker Barrel Campfire Potato Chips. Woo!
3: Oh, they're finally doing it.
2: Yes, they're now in the Cracker Barrel gift shops.
3: Okay.
2: Stores. And Tostitos, they are launching their NFL ones next week. You know, the ones where they have the different teams on each of the bags.
3: Love it.
2: They're also launching a new spicy queso blanco flavored tortilla chip.
3: That sounds
2: They put the cheese
3: correct.
2: In the chip.
0: Yeah.
3: Sounds so good. Thank you, food dude. Coming up next, your Hollywood Outsider.
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9: All right, different day, same forecast, folks. Mostly cloudy skies, scattered showers, isolated thunderstorms. Just kind of on and off through the day. Might get a heavy downpour, go quiet for a bit, and another downpour at times through the day today. No severe weather expected. Some locally heavy downpours at times. Highs will reach the low 80s after a start in the mid-70s. We'll do it again tomorrow. Scattered showers, storms, a little less rain coverage tomorrow, a little more heat. Highs tomorrow in the upper 80s. And that's your latest WITN First Alert forecast.
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2: Murphy, you know, Point Break is going to be back in theaters this month.
3: 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That
2: Keanu Reeves and Patrick Swayze.
4: You are now in the bank robbery capital of the world.
3: Do you want to go see it on the big screen again?
2: Duh. Have you met me? Okay. In fact, I'm asking right now, if it's not your jam, I've got like 10 girlfriends who would go with me in a heartbeat. This film from 1991 that became such a favorite. I don't know whether I'm looking at Keanu Reeves or the beautiful landscape or Patrick Swayze, and it's bank robbers and it's surfing, jumping out of airplanes. Do you remember this movie?
3: I never saw the whole movie. I've only seen like the trailers and the previews. I've never seen it.
2: You're going to cry.
3: I am.
2: Okay, I bring it back up because Lori Petty, who played the girl, love interest in this movie, she's in front. It's a 35th anniversary is the reason they're rerunning it.
3: Yeah.
2: She said Patrick was everything you would think. Lovely to work with, but he was that daredevil, that person. He wanted to surf in the morning. He would go skydive. They had the skydiving stuff there on the set because they had to do it.
3: Yeah.
2: And he said he would go skydiving in the morning first thing, and the producers were like, please don't do that, and he would do it anyway.
3: Wow.
2: A little behind the scenes for you. So okay. In theaters again, the original remastered. It looks prettier. August 16th and 19th.
3: Coming up at 6:50, Jody has three things to know today.
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1: I forgot all day yesterday to tell you about the dog I got this weekend.
2: Okay, why? Why are you messing with me, Sam?
0: Yeah, we don't believe you, Sam, because I don't think you're fully committed to getting a dog yet.
2: I've been holding off asking you because you said after vacation and after your travels this summer, you were going to adopt a new best friend.
1: Yeah.
0: So have you really done it?
1: Well, I got to watch Django this weekend. My son's
2: dog. You're a trickster. Trying to trick us.
0: Are you getting closer to wanting to do
1: that,
0: though?
1: Yes, I am. This is legit, okay? Yeah, I did watch Django this weekend.
2: Your son's dog.
1: My son's dog. I am doing a solo Sam trip one weekend later on this month.
2: Good.
0: Okay.
1: Which I have to talk to HR about that one. But anyway...
2: After
1: that one is when... Because I'm thinking I'm going to get all the traveling done before the dog because I don't want to get a dog and in 2 weeks into it, take off for 3 days.
2: Right, because they're all about routine.
0: Yeah. It would be I understand better. That completely.
1: So my next travel would probably be around Christmas time maybe. So that gives me a good 3 or 4 months to.
2: I want to hear about your process. Are you going to look online first or are you going to go wait and see if you vibe with a dog?
1: I'm going to look online first because I've been getting a lot of, I follow on Facebook a lot of the local shelters.
2: I know.
1: So, I'm going to use that to start with. And if it doesn't pan out to anything, then I'll go and look.
2: Going and meeting one can be the difference maker.
1: I know, but part of me is afraid to do that because I've never done it. Well, except for, because we got Gus at like a pet event that was out, where a festival type thing.
2: Yeah.
1: I've never gone to a shelter and looked for a dog and been able to walk away from all the other dogs that are looking at you like, hey, buddy.
2: He's not
1: sure
2: your heart can handle it.
1: Yeah.
2: Okay, go volunteer. Go one afternoon and say, I'm here to volunteer. I'll walk dogs, and you can walk several of them. It's good exercise for you, and you can see which ones you gel
1: with.
2: That's
1: going to be even harder for me to walk away from those dogs.
0: Really?
2: I know, but you know that they're already there.
0: And the only way that you're going to know if you bond with a dog is to spend some time.
1: I know.
0: I don't think most of our rescues weren't like the first look. We might have had a few of them, but we would walk it, and you can kind of tell if it's going to work. Yeah.
1: Yeah.
2: You're so scared of it. Don't be. Your best friend could be waiting for you, waiting for that walk.
1: Yeah. Maybe I'll get him about the same time as my birthday, so we'll have a double birthday.
0: That'll be good.
2: All right, coming up next, 3 things to know today.
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7: All right, different day, same forecast, folks. Mostly cloudy skies, scattered showers, isolated thunderstorms. Just kind of on and off through the day. Might get a heavy downpour, go quiet for a bit, and another downpour at times through the day today. No severe weather expected. Some locally heavy downpours at times. Highs will reach the low 80s after starting the mid-70s. We'll do it again tomorrow. Scattered showers, storms, a little less rain coverage tomorrow, a little more heat. Highs tomorrow in the upper 80s. 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
1: Here's three things to know today.
2: Number one, the August scaries are here. According to mental health experts, you can kind of understand what that is. Much like the Sunday scaries before a new work week, the feeling that gets triggered inside of you, sometimes it's stress, sometimes it's sadness that summer is winding down and the back-to-school routine for all of us is back. It kind of can create some anxiety.
3: Yeah.
2: It feels like the longest Sunday ever, but they say, and this makes sense, just focus on what's ahead and good things to look forward to. You know, your
3: like
2: favorite
3: football season.
2: All kinds of favorite things are on the way. Don't let the August scaries get you. Number two, we mentioned this earlier. How much protein do you need? Protein is everywhere. It's being added to every kind of food. Well, you know, the experts and researchers reviewed the health benefits, and it's definitely for more active people, athletes. If you're highly active, yes, you need a lot of protein intake.
3: You were probably getting that already.
2: If your biggest, you know, if it's a walk to the fridge or a walk out to the mailbox, you might be, it's not doing much for you to add all that extra protein. So make sure it's personalized. Check with your doctor about your protein needs. And then number three, PSL, pumpkin spice latte, set to return to Starbucks specifically this month on the 25th. With a new iced pumpkin cream shaken espresso, some pecan favorites, and the pumpkin cream cheese muffin is also back.
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1: Back to school time, and I wanted to talk about the backpack rule.
0: I didn't know there was a backpack rule.
1: Well, from the medical community, from the American Academy of Pediatrics, and the backpacks being too heavy your child based on their weight. Yeah, and we've all seen that. We've all seen a kid who's hunched over and the backpack is full of books. And I've seen the situations where it's like, why are you carrying these? And the answer being, I don't want to use my locker. But just know this. This is from the American Academy of Pediatrics. A backpack should not weigh more than 15% of your child's body weight. So if your child weighs 100 pounds, 15 pounds max. And a 15-pound backpack is a lot.
2: Yeah.
1: It's a lot. Also, Murphy, did you know this? That both straps are supposed to be adjusted so the pack sits mid-back, never like lower than the waistline?
0: So, yeah, I remember that because that's the proper support, center of gravity and all those things for strain.
1: Sure. You know who has a heavy backpack?
2: Murphy.
0: Yeah.
1: Your work backpack is full of stuff. In fact, when we were traveling recently together and you asked me to get your, you know, headache medicine out of your backpack, I reached back there and I'm like, here's a Kind bar. Some, you know, a cord for something. Here's a mouse.
0: Well, 10% of my body weight would be about 19 pounds, and I probably exceed that sometimes.
1: Oh, 110%.
0: I don't like to, but yes.
1: Yeah.
0: I mean, that makes perfect sense. And by the way, the locker thing, that is who I was as a kid.
1: What?
0: Well, sometimes it was difficult. It's like, I don't have time to get between these two classes. I need my books on me.
1: Time management was a problem then.
0: Well, if I couldn't, you know, I mean, it would depend, you know, the high school campus I was on, some of the buildings were far apart from each other.
1: Correct. No, you're right. That you can make a case for that. Yeah. And if, you know, if that's a problem for you kids going into the school year, then talk to somebody about it if you don't want to be lugging that around.
2: Oh, yeah.
0: Hey, you know what? If Chromebooks had been around, we'd have been in business.
1: Yeah.
2: Oh, wow.
1: That's a difference maker, too. But if you have too many books, and when you're a kid, the other part of it is that when you're a kid, you're not worried about your back in years to come. Mm-mm. You don't think your back is ever going to be a problem. But that's what to know. 15% of your child's body weight, you know, is max for the backpack. And they need to be strong.
2: Yeah.
1: I used to carry mine on just my shoulder because...
2: Well, that's the cool
1: that
2: way.
1: That was the cool way.
0: Yeah. Coming up at 7:50, three things to know today and next, your morning pick-me-up.
3: Don't hit the snooze. Get up and get moving with Murphy, Sam, and Jody. 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
1: Morning pick-me-up time. 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It's an email.
2: Okay.
1: Sam. This message is for Sam.
2: Uh-oh.
1: I love this story, and we're going to read this email. My name is Adam. My parents live in your neighborhood, and my mother is always walking her little white dog. Does this ring a bell?
3: Yes, it does.
1: Okay.
3: See her all the time.
1: My mom is suffering from the beginning stages of Alzheimer's. And saying hi to you or getting a big wave from you is a huge highlight of her day.
2: Hmm. Wow.
1: She calls me every time, sometimes several times, and I can hear the beaming through the phone when she talks about how friendly you are to her. Thank you immensely from her kids. We all live out of state and visit them as much as possible, but knowing people are showing her kindness when we're not there helps us a lot. Thank you so much. And that is from Adam.
3: You sure this was about me being
1: it
3: nice?
1: It is. I remember.
2: That's what makes it extra special, Sam.
1: Didn't you say something about a lady who you wave to that walks her dog and says she listens to the show and speaks to you often? Is it the same lady?
3: It's the same lady. She's come to my door to give me ideas about what we should put on the show.
1: Yeah.
2: Oh, okay.
3: Yeah, but usually if I, you know, because I walk around the neighborhood now, I'll see her most of the time and wave, and she's got her dog and we talk.
1: And now you know that it means so much more than you could ever imagine, and that's always true for interactions.
3: I did not realize that she was in the beginnings. I mean,
1: correct. How could you?
3: Yeah.
1: If you don't know her, you don't know that the behavior is maybe a little different, or maybe it's not really a little different. Her family just knows this true story.
3: The family knows. I don't, and it doesn't seem like it to me. Yeah, but Adam, I mean, my interactions with her are short and brief.
1: Yes, but they mean a lot.
3: Yeah,
1: and that is another example of. Just be kind. Always be kind, right. And not judgmental of anyone for any reason, for any small little interaction. And Adam, know this. The reason this is so special and a pick-me-up to us, too, is because out of all of us, Sam is the least socially interactive. Like, you're just more introverted, you know, outside in the world. You're more to yourself.
3: He's the least likely to say hi.
2: Yeah. And I mean, you're kind. It's just a lot of people don't know it because.
3: Let's not let that out, okay?
1: Thank you, Adam. Coming up next, your Hollywood Outsider.
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9: All right, different day, same forecast, folks. Mostly cloudy skies, scattered showers, isolated thunderstorms. Just kind of on and off through the day. Might get a heavy downpour, go quiet for a bit, and another downpour at times through the day today. No severe weather expected. Some locally heavy downpours at times. Highs will reach the low 80s after starting the mid-70s. We'll do it again tomorrow. Scattered showers, storms, a little less rain coverage tomorrow, a little more heat. Highs tomorrow in the upper 80s. And that's your latest WITN First Alert Forecast. fast.
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feelings that I feel for you. 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
2: Mark it down. Tomorrow is the day for season 4 of Ted Lasso.
3: But football is life?
4: No, life is so much more than football.
3: Not as catchy, but true.
0: Yeah.
2: A lot of people waiting for this one coming back to Apple TV tomorrow. It doesn't pick up where it left off, though. They say this is Ted returning, taking on a huge challenge, coaching a second division women's football team. And the whole bench is there. So everybody's coming back and new episodes. So the first one tomorrow and the new episodes drop after that. This is a show that you loved this one, right?
5: Yeah, I don't necessarily think it needed to come back, but I'm willing to give it a shot.
2: It's the show that got a lot of people through some tough years. I think it was a pandemic show.
5: That first season was just amazing.
2: As well. So I guess you could go back if you're not familiar and you're looking for something new, go back and watch the others and then jump right into this season.
5: You'll enjoy it.
2: It's season 4. Some other news, Jafar Jackson gets his next big acting role.
6: You're confident.
2: Now, of course, he's playing Michael again in the second Michael movie, but he's actually joining Will Smith in an upcoming action thriller called Supermax. Will Smith plays an FBI agent. They're investigating a murder inside of a maximum security prison. Nobody knows what Jafar will be doing in this film, but just that he has signed on.
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1: Sam, since you and Murphy are buds, I want you one day, once in your life, to experience Buc-ee's with him.
2: Oh. Is it like a kid in the candy store?
1: Murphy at Buc-ee's is something to see.
3: So, yeah, I mean, Sam, you've only been to Buc-ee's once.
2: Once.
3: Wow. Man, you're missing out. And I know that they're not everywhere around the country yet, no. But basically it is the superstore of...
1: Convenience stores.
3: It's the Disneyland of convenience stores because they're huge. They usually have 115 gas pumps. They've got the cleanest bathrooms, all of that.
1: The bathroom is the best part, honestly. And I know you think the pork sandwiches are.
3: Yeah, and they change the food up depending on what region of the country they're in a little bit. But
1: a wall of beef jerky
3: and generally
1: tons of fudge.
3: If you like crowds of people, I think it's hysterical. I love it because it is madness when it's packed because everybody's sharing the same.
1: It's not for everybody with that in mind, but Murphy lights up like a kid in there. So we're on the road together. We go to the bathroom, first, and then I go to get my drink. And I'm looking for him, and once I spot him, he's coming toward me with so much in his hands, like a barbecue sandwich, chips, like this new thing for so-and-so, and then we're on the way. We spend time together, and they're, look, did you see this? And they've got new chocolate bars, and have you seen the gummy bears, and have you seen the wall of this? And
3: beef jerky.
1: Right. So what the funny part is to me, Murphy is like that in an ordinary convenience store.
3: Yeah.
1: It's like, this is the opportune moment to try something new. So we have our favorites and all, but he always wants to try something new. My favorite part this time was on the way to the register. I'm thinking that we're done. We've got all we're going to get.
3: Yeah.
1: And we're walking past these nuts that are swirling and the glazed. Is that what it's called? Glazed nuts. You can get pecans or almonds.
2: Those are the ones in the little triangle cups.
1: Yes.
2: Those are so good.
1: He's like, have you glazed nuts? Have you had glazed nuts before? We could try them. We could get them. And I'm just like, just get it then. It's okay. So we tried them.
3: Well, that and the coconut pie cup. I've had the chocolate pie cup and the banana, pudding before, but never that. So yeah.
1: Because the way he loves a convenience store, I think he could live there.
3: Coming up next, Jody has three things to know today.
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8: All right, different days, same forecast, folks. Mostly cloudy skies, scattered showers, isolated thunderstorms. Just kind of on and off through the day. Might get a heavy downpour, go quiet for a bit, and another downpour at times through the day today. No severe weather expected. Some locally heavy downpours at times. Highs will reach the low 80s after starting the mid-70s. We'll do it again tomorrow. Scattered showers, storms, a little less rain coverage tomorrow, a little more heat. Highs tomorrow in the upper 80s. And that's your latest WITN First Alert Forecast. fast.
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1: Here's three things to know today.
2: Number one, a lot of us, 40 million American adults, dealing with hearing loss just based on noise exposure. So what's damaging your ears? You used to think it was just like rock and roll, but actually it's earbuds at a high volume for a long period of time may be the biggest culprit. So if you're listening to music in your earbuds, if you can't hear things going on around you or people around you, it's probably too loud.
3: Okay.
2: And another honorable mention there is driving with the windows down for too long. It's like noise exposure. Careful of your ears. Number two, back to school time. Parents have a lot to worry about. Will they make friends? Will they like their classes? Can we do this routine? But also now, today, a very today worry, AI.

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1: Join us anytime, 877-310-4MSJ, or you can send an email to murphysamandjody.com, which Ashley has done. She says, hey, listening to the show recently, Jody, you were talking about your blood draw with a student phlebotomist. That's true. I let a student do my blood draw recently.
0: A phlebotomist. I was just making sure I heard that right, not a student lobotomist.
2: I heard lobotomist, I swear.
1: Phlebotomist.
0: Yes, phlebotomist.
2: This is my first brain.
1: Anyway, she stuck me. I was nervous because I was one of the first few people. But, you know, you have to. Somebody's the first stick and a second and a third stick.
0: True. Somebody's always the first.
1: Ashley
0: somebody's
1: says
0: also the last, but that's another thing.
1: Ashley says, it goes on to read, I have a similar experience. I had a C-section scheduled to have my daughter. I get into the room to meet the anesthesiologist to do my epidural. He comes in with a student. We chatted. Then he proceeded to ask me if it was okay with the student doing it.
2: Ooh.
1: I froze for a moment thinking of all the bad things that could happen, like never walking again. It's not like they're messing with your spine or anything.
0: Yeah.
1: Uh-huh.
0: Yeah.
1: So silly me, I said, sure. And this email says, I mean, let's face it. How else are they going to get experience, right? So needless to say, my daughter turned 11 a few weeks back, and I am walking just fine. And I did not feel the C-section, so it all went well.
0: Yeah.
1: Ashley, you're more brave than me.
3: Yeah.
1: I'm telling you, an epidural is it's a major
0: thing. Well, I'm sure
1: he's
0: practiced on things before a person, so
1: he
0: it's not
1: she.
0: Like it's going to be, yeah, exactly.
1: You know, practicing on things? It's not the same thing as your one and only spine.
0: I mean, I know sticking a needle in a watermelon is not the same thing, but I'm just saying, I'm sure he had some
1: Ashley,
0: kind of experience.
1: You're awesome.
3: Epidural is the one where they make everybody leave the room because they don't want you involved.
1: They don't want, Oh my gosh, you're a brave woman, Ashley.
3: Ooh-wee.
1: And good, I mean, you know, you gave somebody a good experience.
0: Yeah.
1: Anyway, I look back now, going back to the email, I look back now and think, wow, you were a complete fool for letting a student do that to you. Listen to the show every day. I find myself laughing a lot and find it so everyday life, thinking, wow, I am grateful I'm not the only one. Thank you for that.
0: We appreciate
1: meaning some
0: the
1: of
0: share,
1: our
0: yeah.
1: stuff that she hears here. Thank you, Ashley. I'll never forget that. Email us anytime. Ooh.
0: Up next, Sam has music news.
3: I'll let you know which artist is taking a break from the spotlight, music and acting.
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2: You may have heard this news over the past few days, but Ariana Grande is taking a break from public life.
3: After the tour?
2: Yeah, after her tour, the Eternal Sunshine Tour, which goes on through September 1st.
3: Yeah,
2: She's got like 10 dates over in Wembley, I think. But after that, she is going to take a break pretty much from everything. She was supposed to be in a play on the West End. She's not doing that. We already know she's not doing American Horror Story. She does have a movie that's coming out in the fall that she's already shot, so that'll be out, the Meet the Parents sequel. But taking a much-deserved break, the word that they put out is that she's tired of facing the intense online attention that she's been getting lately because of her appearance and because of people concerned about her weight loss.
0: It's a mental health break is what it is, yeah.
3: Look, a lot of people who are in that space, in the public eye, and, you know, I guess the public kind of feels like they belong to us, and they don't. And when they give up years of their life to be out on the road doing nothing but the work, of course they need a sense of balance and
0: home. When you're one of the top celebs on Instagram, and there's
3: grounding.
0: You're everywhere where people can access you.
2: I'm surprised more artists don't take, prescribed breaks like that. All right, moving on. We are going to be getting a concert movie on streaming this week. Paramount Plus is bringing us Billie Eilish, Hit Me Hard and Soft.
4: This is going to blow people's minds.
3: This was the one with James Cameron.
2: That guy you heard there was James Cameron. He and Billie did it together. It was in 3D, IMAX and all that, which it's not going to work on your TV, but, you know, still.
3: Yeah. Really?
2: Yeah.
3: You sure I can't try?
2: And it's going to pop up Thursday. It'll be on Paramount Plus. So enjoy that without the 3D. And, Jody, you told us in Three Things to Know earlier this week about I Know What You Did Last Summer is going to be part of the SeaWorld haunted houses.
3: Yes.
2: And Anaconda, the Busch Gardens haunted houses. Well, guess what Universal Studios is bringing us in their haunted houses, their Halloween Horror Nights? Ozzy Osbourne, Prince of Darkness.
3: Yes. Oh, my gosh.
2: You'll meet Madman Ozzy. You'll meet Werewolf Ozzy, the Prince of Darkness. It's going to take you through all of his life cycles. There's going to be the Osbourne Asylum.
3: Oh, man.
2: And this is going to be at both Universals, the one in Florida and the one in California. So look for that one this Halloween.
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10: All right, different day, same forecast, folks. Mostly cloudy skies, scattered showers, isolated thunderstorms. Just kind of on and off through the day. Might get a heavy downpour, go quiet for a bit, and another downpour at times through the day today. No severe weather expected. Some locally heavy downpours at times. Highs will reach the low 80s after a start in the mid-70s. We'll do it again tomorrow. Scattered showers, storms, a little less rain coverage tomorrow, a little more heat. Highs tomorrow in the upper 80s. And that's your latest WITN First Alert forecast.
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2: Selena Gomez is closing out Wizards Beyond Waverly Place tonight. 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
2: So that's kind of a big deal, Disney celebrating that. 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So Selena Gomez wrapping that one up. Spider-Man Brand New Day. I've got some more news about it.
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1: Sam, I don't know if you've noticed this week that Murphy, after having been on the lake with our friends for a couple of days, and he was on the Sea-Doo, and he got some sun.
2: Mm-hmm. I did get a little more sun than normally, yeah.
1: And I tried to stay out of the sun as much as possible, which is, you know, a familiar story in my life. Like, everybody's in the water, and the sun's bearing down on them, and Murphy's on the seat going, near, and I'm sitting under the shade, lathering up the sunscreen, and that's okay. I had a moment sitting there, by the way, with myself going, this is fine. It's who I am.
2: Yeah.
1: I don't want to burn. So, but when I was a little kid, you know, I was also that kid that was told, stay under the shade. We're going to all jump in, you know? And so it was a thing that bothered me a lot.
2: I didn't know that. I mean, I know that being, you know, redhead, fair skin, and, you know, once you get burned like that, it hurts. You don't want to get in the sun.
1: And I did
2: again,
1: get
2: right?
1: burned a couple of times badly, so badly that my mother got really scared for me to ever have it happen again. I mean, I ended up in an emergency room one time.
2: I'm sorry, not at
1: a doctor's office, at a serious appointment for a burn. So anyway, I bring it up because our friends, Mark and Audra, introduced me to something that I had almost forgotten until, did I pack that? And I went back upstairs and got my suitcase out. And it's like, oh, I did. The fishing shirt. Mm. It's I bought the big man fishing shirt.
2: Yeah.
1: It's cute, though. I got a cute color.
2: You did.
1: I did get a cute color.
2: It doesn't look like a fishing shirt.
1: SPF or whatever.
2: Yeah.
1: And it even has a little hood. So I just
3: you got the good one.
1: I got a good one. It even has something that goes over the face if you want to pull it up over your face, which I don't.
3: Like the little gator thing?
1: Gator, yeah. Yes. And Mark wears those because he's also very fair-skinned and he floats all the time. He gets in the water in the sun all the time, no big, with a big hat. And so I was able to get in the sun with that shirt, and I did not burn a bit.
2: Oh, good.
1: You know, my cheeks got a little. My face got a little sun.
2: Yeah, but you don't have any of that redness on you.
1: No, and it's just a recommendation if you are going to be. And it was comfortable to wear. You know, it's a very long sleeve. Mm-hmm. It's thin and comfortable to wear. It really does work. And
2: you weren't hot in it at all.
1: I'd rather have just been in a swimsuit.
2: Okay.
1: But also, it's about not burning.
2: Yeah.
1: So, and I bought it at like a sporting goods, an outdoor store. So they do really work.
3: Cool.
2: And you don't have to keep reapplying sunscreen either.
1: Only on the face, yeah.
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8: All right, different days, same forecast, folks. Mostly cloudy skies, scattered showers, isolated thunderstorms. Just kind of on and off through the day. Might get a heavy downpour, go quiet for a bit, and another downpour at times through the day today. No severe weather expected. Some locally heavy downpours at times. Highs will reach the low 80s after starting the mid-70s. We'll do it again tomorrow. Scattered showers, storms, a little less rain coverage tomorrow, a little more heat. Highs tomorrow in the upper 80s. And that's your latest WITN First Alert Forecast.
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1: Three things to know today.
2: We've all heard that making friends and keeping friends as an adult today has been hard for many, but there is help. We heard the other day about Bumble BFF. It's one of the most popular ways online to make friends. Mm-hmm. There's also Bottled, a modern take on Message in the Bottle. Friended is one, and Scout, S-K-O-U-T. You can scout for friends nearby.
3: Okay.
2: So making friends has come to your device in the form of many, many apps. Number two, MySpace may be coming back, the first social media site.
3: Yeah.
2: The guys who acquired it and own it still own it, and they said they do want to relaunch it. They just are waiting for the right time to do it. I don't remember anything about it.
3: Is there going to be a right time?
2: Who knows? I mean, maybe if you want a less overwhelming experience, if you want something more tight. Of course, they'd have to reinvent it. It can't be the same thing because it'll be what? Is it like eight friends or something like that?
3: Oh, yeah,
2: that
3: you max out friends,
2: yeah. Okay. And number three, it is early August, the time that back to school is coming and the sadness that you're feeling. What's everybody doing to enjoy a little bit more of summer? A lot of weekend getaways to like the beach, heading to farmers markets, you know, hopping in the pool. They say even backyard cookouts can help you feel like you are just grabbing your last bit of summer.
3: Squeezing it out.
2: Not only is it popular, it's recommended.
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1: Join us anytime, 877-310-4MSJ, or you can send an email to murphysamandjody.com, which Ashley has done. She says, hey, listening to the show recently, Jody, you were talking about your blood draw with a student phlebotomist. That's true. I let a student do my blood draw recently.
0: A phlebotomist. I was just making sure I heard that right, not a student lobotomist.
2: I heard lobotomist, I swear.
1: Phlebotomist.
0: Yes, phlebotomist.
2: This is my first brain.
1: Anyway, she stuck me. I was nervous because I was one of the first few people. But, you know, you have to. Somebody's the first stick and a second and a third stick.
0: True. Somebody's always the first.
1: Ashley says.
0: Somebody's also the last, but that's another thing.
1: Ashley says, it goes on to read, I have a similar experience. I had a C-section scheduled to have my daughter. I get into the room to meet the anesthesiologist to do my epidural. He comes in with a student. We chatted. Then he proceeded to ask me if it was okay with the student doing it.
2: Ooh.
1: I froze for a moment thinking of all the bad things that could happen, like never walking again. It's not like they're messing with your spine or anything.
0: Yeah.
1: Uh-huh.
0: Yeah.
1: So silly me, I said, sure. And in this email says, I mean, let's face it. How else are they going to get experience, right? So needless to say, my daughter turned 11 a few weeks back and I am walking just fine. And I did not feel the C-section. So it all went well.
0: Yeah.
1: Ashley, you're more brave than me.
0: Yeah.
1: I'm telling you, an epidural. It's a major
0: thing. Well, I'm sure he's practiced on things before a person. So
1: he
0: it's not
1: she.
0: Like it's going to be. Yeah, exactly.
1: You know, practicing on things. It's not the same thing as your one and only spine.
0: I mean, I know sticking a needle in a watermelon is not the same thing, but I'm just saying, I'm sure he had some
1: Ashley,
0: kind of experience.
1: You're awesome.
3: Epidural is the one where they make everybody leave the room because they don't want you involved.
1: Oh my gosh, you're a brave woman, Ashley.
3: Ooh-wee.
1: And good. I mean, you know, you gave somebody a good experience.
0: Yeah.
1: Anyway, I look back now, going back to the email, I look back now and think, wow, you were a complete fool for letting a student do that to you. Listen to the show every day. I find myself laughing a lot and find it so everyday life, thinking, wow, I am grateful I'm not the only one. Thank you for that.
0: We appreciate
1: meaning some
0: the
1: of
0: share,
1: our
0: yeah.
1: stuff that she hears here. Thank you, Ashley. I'll never forget that. Email us anytime. Ooh.
0: Up next, Sam has music news.
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2: You may have heard this news over the past few days, but Ariana Grande is taking a break from public life.
3: After the tour?
2: Yeah, after her tour, the Eternal Sunshine Tour, which goes on through September 1st.
3: Yeah,
2: She's got 10 dates over in Wembley, I think. But after that, she is going to take a break pretty much from everything. She was supposed to be in a play on the West End. She's not doing that. And we already know she's not doing American Horror Story. She does have a movie that's coming out in the fall that she's already shot, so that'll be out, the Meet the Parents sequel. But taking a much-deserved break, the word that they put out is that she's tired of facing the intense online attention that she's been getting lately because of her appearance and because of people concerned about her weight loss.
0: It's a mental health break is what it is. Yeah.
3: Look, a lot of people who are in that space in the public eye and, you know, I guess the public kind of feels like they belong to us and they don't. And when they give up years of their life to be out on the road doing nothing but the work, of course they need a sense of balance and
0: when you're one of the top celebs on Instagram and there's
3: any grounding
0: everywhere where people can access you.
2: I'm surprised more artists don't take, prescribed breaks like that. All right, moving on. We are going to be getting a concert movie on streaming this week. Paramount Plus is bringing us Billie Eilish, Hit Me Hard and Soft.
4: This is going to blow people's minds.
3: This was the one with James Cameron.
2: That guy you heard there was James Cameron. He and Billy did it together. It was in 3D, IMAX, and all that, which is not going to work on your TV, but, still.
3: Yeah. Really?
2: Yeah.
3: You sure I can't try?
2: And it's going to pop up Thursday. It'll be on Paramount Plus. So enjoy that without the 3D. And, Jody, you told us in Three Things to Know earlier this week about I Know What You Did Last Summer is going to be part of the SeaWorld Haunted Houses.
3: Yes.
2: And Anaconda, the Busch Gardens Haunted Houses. Well, guess what Universal Studios is bringing us in their haunted houses, their Halloween Horror Nights? Ozzy Osbourne, Prince of Darkness.
3: Yes. Oh, my gosh.
2: You'll meet Madman Ozzy. You'll meet Werewolf Ozzy, the Prince of Darkness. It's going to take you through all of his life cycles. There's going to be the Osborne Asylum.
3: Oh, man.
2: And this is going to be at both Universals, the one in Florida and the one in California. So look for that one this Halloween.
0: Up next, Jody has another Hollywood Outsider.
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7: Hey, guys. It's DJ Chaos with the Curtis Media Group. 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
12: All right, different days, same forecast, folks. Mostly cloudy skies, scattered showers, isolated thunderstorms. Just kind of on and off through the day. Might get a heavy downpour, go quiet for a bit, and another downpour at times through the day today. No severe weather expected. Some locally heavy downpours at times. Highs will reach the low 80s after starting the mid-70s. We'll do it again tomorrow. Scattered showers, storms, a little less rain coverage tomorrow, a little more heat. Highs tomorrow in the upper 80s. And that's your latest WITN First Alert Forecast.
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2: Selena Gomez is closing out Wizards Beyond Waverly Place tonight. 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
5: Yeah.
2: So it's look, a generation grew up on this. And it ends tonight. It's a four-part finale tonight. She is a part of it, if you realize. She's like the mom here. And she also directed this four-part marathon.
6: Wow.
2: So that's kind of a big deal. Disney celebrating that. That happens tonight on the Disney Channel. And then all of it, if you haven't caught up, want to watch it all lands on Disney Plus tomorrow. So Selena Gomez wrapping that one up. Spider-Man Brand New Day. I've got some more news about it.
7: I promised you that I would keep you safe. 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
1: Sam, I don't know if you've noticed this week that Murphy, after having been on the lake with our friends for a couple of days, and he was on the Sea-Doo, and he got some sun.
2: Mm-hmm. I did get a little more sun than normally, yeah.
1: And I tried to stay out of the sun as much as possible, which is, you know, a familiar story in my life. Like, everybody's in the water, and the sun's bearing down on them, and Murphy's on the Sea-Doo going, and I'm sitting under the shade lathering up the sunscreen. And that's okay. I had a moment sitting there, by the way, with myself going, this is fine. It's who I am.
2: Yeah.
1: I don't want to burn. So, but when I was a little kid, you know, I was also that kid that was told, stay under the shade. We're going to all jump in, you know? And so it was a thing that bothered me a lot.
2: I didn't know that. I mean, I know that being, you know, redhead, fair skin, and you know, once you get burned like that, it hurts. You don't want to get in the sun.
1: And I did
2: again,
1: get
2: right?
1: burned a couple of times badly, so badly that my mother got really scared for me to ever have it happen again. I mean, I ended up in an emergency room one time.
2: I'm sorry, not at a doctor's office, at a
1: serious appointment for a burn. So anyway, I bring it up because our friends, Mark and Audra, introduced me to something that I had almost forgotten until, did I pack that? And I went back upstairs and got my suitcase out, and it's like, oh, I did. The fishing shirt. It's a I bought the big man fishing shirt.
2: Yeah.
1: It's cute though. I got a cute color.
2: You did.
1: I did get a cute color.
2: It doesn't look like a fishing shirt.
1: SPF or whatever.
2: Yeah.
1: And it even has a little hood. So I just slipped
3: that. Oh, wow. You got the good one.
1: I got a good one. It even has something that goes over the face if you want to pull it up over your face, which I don't.
3: Like the little gator thing?
1: Gator. Yeah. Yes. And Mark wears those because he's also very fair-skinned and he floats all the time. He gets in the water in the sun all the time, no big, with a big hat. And so I was able to get in the sun with that shirt, and I did not burn a bit.
2: Oh, good.
1: You know, my cheeks got a little. My face got a little sun.
2: Yeah, but you don't have any of that redness on you.
1: No, and it's just a recommendation if you are going to be, and it was comfortable to wear. You know, it's a very long sleeve. Mm-hmm. It's thin and comfortable to wear. It really does work. And
2: you weren't hot in it at all.
1: I'd rather have just been in a swimsuit, but also it's about not burning.
2: Yeah.
1: So, and I bought it at like a sporting goods, an outdoor store. So they do really work.
3: Cool.
2: And you don't have to keep reapplying sunscreen either.
1: Only on the face, yeah.
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9: All right, different days, same forecast, folks. Mostly cloudy skies, scattered showers, isolated thunderstorms. Just kind of on and off through the day. Might get a heavy downpour, go quiet for a bit, and another downpour at times through the day today. No severe weather expected. Some locally heavy downpours at times. Highs will reach the low 80s after starting the mid-70s. We'll do it again tomorrow. Scattered showers, storms, a little less rain coverage tomorrow, a little more heat. Highs tomorrow in the upper 80s. And that's your latest WITN First Alert Forecast.
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2: We've all heard that making friends and keeping friends as an adult today has been hard for many, but there is help. We heard the other day about Bumble BFF. It's one of the most popular ways online to make friends. Mm-hmm. There's also Bottled, a modern take on Message in the Bottle. Friended is one, and Scout, S-K-O-U-T. You can scout for friends nearby.
3: Okay.
2: So making friends has come to your device in the form of many, many apps. Number two, MySpace may be coming back, the first social media site.
3: Yeah.
2: The guys who acquired it and own it still own it, and they said they do want to relaunch it. They just are waiting for the right time to do it. I don't remember anything about it.
3: Is there
2: going to
3: be a right time?
2: Who knows? I mean, maybe if you want a less overwhelming experience, if you want something more tight. Of course, they'd have to reinvent it. It can't be the same thing because it'll be what? Is it like eight friends or something like that?
3: Oh, yeah, the top eight friends, yeah.
2: Okay. And number three, it is early August, the time that back to school is coming and the sadness that you're feeling. What's everybody doing to enjoy a little bit more of summer? A lot of weekend getaways to like the beach, heading to farmers markets, you know, hopping in the pool. They say even backyard cookouts can help you feel like you are just grabbing your last bit of summer.
3: Squeezing it out.
2: Not only is it popular, it's recommended.
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0: 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It's Jeff Hackett inside the noon o'clock hour. Yeah, I can get some requests on for you, but just letting you know in case you hadn't heard already today. Strong to severe thunderstorms in and around eastern North Carolina. Going to be hit and miss, according to our TV affiliates at WITN. They're mainly calling for it between 2 p.m. and 8 p.m. Wind gusts anywhere between 50 to 70 miles per hour. Rainfall, quarter of an inch to half an inch. Flooding risk is low. But still, severe thunderstorms to be aware of. Need more details? Visit their website at WITN.com. 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Phone lines open. We'd love to hear from you and see what you got going on today. If for whatever reason you're not at work, 252-635-1033. Got a call from someone who decided to remain anonymous today. Maybe that's because she's calling from the office or workplace. Who knows? But she wants to hear some Lizzo. She wants to hear Good as Hell because, well, maybe that's how she feels. It's the All Request Lunch. It's Magic.
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It's Jeff Hackett inside the noon o'clock hour. Yeah, I can get some requests on for you, but just letting you know in case you hadn't heard already today. Strong to severe thunderstorms in and around eastern North Carolina. Going to be hit and miss, according to our TV affiliates at WITN. They're mainly calling for it between 2 p.m. and 8 p.m. Wind gusts anywhere between 50 to 70 miles per hour. Rainfall, quarter of an inch to half an inch. Flooding risk is low. But still, severe thunderstorms to be aware of. Need more details? Visit their website at WITN.com. Let's get a song you'd like to hear on the radio. We can do that for you. 252-635-1033. Phone lines open. We'd love to hear from you and see what you got going on today. If for whatever reason you're not at work, 252-635-1033. Got a call from someone who decided to remain anonymous today. Maybe that's because she's calling from the office or workplace. Who knows? But she wants to hear some Lizzo. She wants to hear Good as Hell because, well, maybe that's how she feels. It's the All Request Lunch. 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

0: Resting in peace. 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Remember when the government shut down the production of The Penny? Well, that was because those pennies cost more than a penny to actually produce. And some people wondered why they didn't actually do it sooner. Well, if you like to pay for things using cash on a regular basis, you've probably already noticed that things are becoming confusing because some businesses, they've been rounding to the nearest nickel when they're giving back change. But that really doesn't work anymore, and here's why. Some states have existing laws that require exact change, or they don't allow businesses to charge more or less to customers, even if it's just a couple pennies lost to the rounding up or the rounding down. And unfortunately, that has led to some legal issues. So you may have heard about this. Congress is working to pass a bill called the Common Sense Act. Sense being spelled C-E-N-T-E-S. And this would allow all businesses, the option to round cash transactions to the nearest nickel. For example, if something costs $19.82, it becomes $19.80. While if it was $19.83, that would become $19.85. So basically, it's an either-or way where you could maybe lose a couple pennies or gain a couple pennies, even though those pennies don't actually exist. Time will tell, but in the meantime, make sure you have a whole lot of nickels in your pocket because maybe you could get even more nickels or maybe you could, well, be ready for those pennies to pay for things even when you don't actually see those pennies. Yeah, a lot to think about, isn't it? How about we think about getting back to the music? I'm up for that. Ella Langley, set to go. Boobastank in seconds. It's Magic.
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1: Coming up tomorrow, it's Keep the Wow Wednesday and also some back-to-school don'ts. 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

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Kenny Loggins, it's Footloose, it's Magic.

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0: 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Lionel not feeling all that good physically, and just he had to cut one of his shows before it was even over because he was feeling dizzy. Live Nation announced that Lionel would be canceling his following two shows in Chicago and Ohio Thursday and Friday, respectively. They said, quote, under advisement by doctors to rest and return to full health, Lionel Richie has postponed his next two shows. Lionel is heartbroken to postpone those two shows and cannot wait to be back performing for his fans. End quote. Well, pretty much like Lionel said, better safe than sorry, and we hope he gets back on the stage soon, and is feeling a whole lot healthier and a whole lot better. Till then, more of your favorite hits from the 80s, 90s, and early 2000s. They're ready and set to go. Goo Goo Dolls, Madonna. They're up next. It's Magic.
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Not sure if you thought of this, but what are the odds for the band The Police getting back together? Well, I've got the answer regardless, and you're going to hear it in just a few minutes. It's Magic Keep It Here. It's Sean Colvin. It's Sonny Come Home.

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0: 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Now, in case you've ever wondered, what are the odds that The Police, consisting of Sting, Stuart Copeland, and Andy Summers, get back together, at least maybe for a once-off or something like that? Well, apparently they're not expected to reunite in the near future, and both Stuart Copeland and Andy Summers have made it clear that another full-band comeback is highly unlikely. Recent interview, Copeland said that the odds of a reunion are slim and that the trio are enjoying life too much away from being in a band together to risk returning to the intense environment of touring. Now, he said that he and Sting remain good friends, but the close-knit dynamic of the band, something they've all chosen not to return to anytime soon. Just good to hear that all the band members are still talking and whatnot and getting along. Hey, that's something that didn't really happen altogether during their years together. Remember that? Keep it here. More throwback tracks on the way. Corey Hart, TLC, set to go. It's Magic.
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0: 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It's Hackett. Going on this weekend, the Oriental Dragon Boat Festival at River Dunes, 465 East Harborside Road in Oriental. 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Not only the dragon boat racing, but other activities include a lot of great food, a lot of great music, a lot of kids activities, and a parade of the teams, and a whole lot more. 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It's the Oriental Dragon Boat Festival going on at River Dunes in Oriental at 465 East Harborside Road. That's 465 East Harborside Road. Maybe see you there. We got Ella Langley, we got Walk the Boat, and more. Set to go. You've got it on the right place. It's Magic.
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So here's the question. Do you need some micro joy at your office or workplace? Well, I've got some for you. Keep it here. It's Magic. It's Avril Lavigne.

0: 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It's Hackett, and they say that you should try to find a career for yourself, one that you enjoy. I certainly hope you have, but a few small things that will make it a little more tolerable, especially during the workday, according to a new report. They're trying to enhance their workplace culture with what they call so-called micro-joys. And basically, those are, quote, small moments that make the workday more enjoyable, more productive, and more sustainable, end quote. It was a survey of more than 500 adults, and 79% of them said taking short breaks, making their workdays more enjoyable, also helped them perform better at work. And that's where the micro joys come in. Maybe stepping outside for some fresh air, maybe chatting with some cool coworkers, or maybe just enjoying a snack they like or a favorite beverage. You know, just reading some of those, I feel that these have been kind of in place for a long, long time. It's just that maybe you've got to apply yourself to them or take the time to get to do them, and then you can enjoy them. That's why they've been there all this time. Make your own micro joys, share them with other people, and then get ready for the weekend. Yeah. Hey, it's Tuesday, but still, we got to get there somehow, right? I'd go for that. Maybe a micro joy would be your favorite song from Taylor Swift. Maybe Beyonce. Well, we got both of them coming up. Keep it right here. It's Magic.
1: 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It's DJ Chaos with the Curtis Media Group, and I'm here with Big Time Wayne Hardy. 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

0: rolling through the final hour of your work day. 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My name's Hackett. Pretty soon, getting into our hump day Wednesday as we get to that one point in the work where we can just go all the way downhill from there. You know what I'm talking about. Tomorrow is National Work Like a Dog Day. Hate to hear that happens, but if you are working like a dog, I hope you're working inside where you've got the air conditioning throughout the course of the workday. Maybe you need National Oyster Day. Yeah, that's also tomorrow. And that's something that my wife is surely going to take advantage of. She loves oysters, and when she's having a work like a dog day, I think National Oyster Day is going to do the trick. I just got to let her know. Maybe more of your favorite music is what we would need. Alex Warren on the way. Backstreet Boys, they're next. Don't miss out. Keep it here. It's Magic.
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1: 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It's Hackett. Probably some chances for some more pop-up showers tomorrow and maybe a few getting on Thursday, according to our TV affiliates at WITN, but still less tomorrow, even more less on Thursday. Is that a word? Is that a term? More less? More or less? Either way. Highs getting up there as well in the upper 80s. So if you need to cool down and it starts to raining, stand outside as it's doing so, and maybe that will help. Olivia Dean on the way, Maroon 5, and Cher yet to go before we get into the 5 o'clock hour. Keep it here for your ride home from the office or workplace, and we'll talk tomorrow. Till then, it's Magic.
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3: Good Tuesday afternoon from the WITN Newsroom. I'm Dave Jordan. Coming up tonight, a man faces multiple charges after police say he tried to steal a car and assaulted a salesman at Hastings Ford in Greenville. Police charged 27-year-old DeJore Cratch with assault, inflicting serious injury, larceny of a motor vehicle, and two counts of damage to property. Officers say a salesman confronted a suspicious man on the lot as he tried to leave in a dealership vehicle. The salesman was injured and taken to ECU Health Medical Center with non-life-threatening injuries. Cratch was arrested at a nearby business and is being held without bond. And a Maple Hill man will spend the next 10 years at federal prison after pleading guilty to distributing meth and fentanyl. Prosecutors say Eugene James was part of a drug trafficking group operating in Onslow, Pender, and New Hanover counties and was prosecuted as part of Operation Counterpunch. Those stories and your First Alert forecast when we see you tonight at 5, 5:30, and 6.
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1: 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Here with Big Time Wayne. Wayne, what's another mistake people make after a car accident?
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0: Tonight's Delilah's Dilemma comes from Sean, who says, I dread your thoughts on my situation, but I must ask. I'm in love with a girl that is not my wife. I've been married for nearly 15 years to a fantastic woman. She's hardworking, loyal, and treats me very well. But as they say, the grass is always greener. I've had feelings for this other woman since high school. We reconnected via email about 5 years ago. We've emailed and gotten together many times over the years. She only lives a few hours away. I really feel that she and I are meant to be. She brings out feelings in me that my wife never has. I love my wife, but I'm not in love with her. And before you point out the obvious, I'm well aware of the ups and downs of marriage and the loss of intimacy, the ruts you develop over the years, but I really think that my friend is the one I was meant to be with. My mother and father divorced when I was 12 because he was seeing another woman. Mom found out and divorced him. He was still loved by his family despite his foul. I feel maybe I'm following in his footsteps and wonder if the family will still look upon me favorably. I've been very good to my wife over the years. I think I've helped her grow as a person. However, I feel I am beyond her reach, both physically and emotionally. I don't know what else to say. Thanks so much from Sean. Sean, I will have my words for you. I would say words of advice, but they're not. Coming up next. You're listening to Delilah.
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5: Imagine you're reading Pride and Prejudice, except you're not reading it. Harris Dickinson and Marissa Abella are reading it to you on Audible. Her barbs sting you. His coldness sends a shiver up your spine. Your heart aches. Your ears burn. You yearn for Elizabeth and Mr. Darcy to profess their undying love for one another. You can't bear it any longer. Well, maybe a chapter longer. Performance is so good, you'll give love a second chance.

0: Hello, my friend. Welcome to your Talk About It Tuesday night. We have been doing Taco Tuesday in my family for over, 20, 30 years now, every Tuesday. If I fail, if I don't have something with a little Mexicali flair, a little burrito, tacos, enchiladas, something. Even one time I made tater tots and I baked them with cheese and taco sauce and then put sour cream on them. Oh, my kids love them. Tater tot tacos, they called them. Didn't even have any meat on them, just tons of cheese. And they were happy, happy, happy. What do you do on Taco About It Tuesday night? Do you have tacos? Is it a tradition in your family? Let me know and let me know what you want to talk about tonight. I am here for you all night long. 1-888-633-5452. 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